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1: Voo direto sem escalas.
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0: 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Only know you love her when you let her go. And you let her go.
1: O melhor da música passa por aqui. Rádio Ponto.